0: Summertime. ¿Cómo está WhatsApp? Oh, se detuvo nuevamente WhatsApp. Bueno, 23:25 minutos. Ahí está el 6899-7777.
1: This is the story of men who are victims of war. They fought the longest war in American history. They all saw heavy combat in Vietnam. Although they were all decorated for heroism, none of them received a hero's welcome, welcome, welcome, welcome. Unlike Vietnam, World War II saw America unite behind her fighting men. The two wars were just as different.

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We've been hit by the lowest eye. The side of his face is blown away. It wasn't falling, it was just

0: There's got to be something wrong somewhere.
1: We did what we had to do.
0: There's got to be something wrong somewhere.
1: And people wanted us to be ashamed of what it made us.
0: They have no idea what it meant.

Let me hear you sing it. Everybody in the place, put those hands in the air. Yeah, check it out one time. You know it's for real. Then transfer to you on your set. Getting biz, come on.